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Woo! And we like it that way. Hell yeah! 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
3: Good morning. The island's economy continues to grow, but an economist is warning storm clouds are on the horizon. The province's GDP rose 2.8% last year to $7.9 billion, making it one of Canada's strongest performers. Employment up about 4,500 jobs. However, growth has slowed sharply from earlier years, and the population has declined for three straight quarters as more people leave than arrive. Moncton-based economist David Campbell says the general situation remains pretty good for now, though, but he tells CBC a shrinking population and rising provincial debt could soon weigh on household spending and future growth. The Snowbirds will be doing another series of flyovers today, continuing to spend more time in the Maritimes. They were in the Moncton area yesterday for a performance and have been based in Summerside for the past few days. Around 1:30 this afternoon, the Snowbirds will depart PEI, head south over Cumberland, Colchester, and Hans counties in Nova Scotia to the Halifax area, then up to Sydney to refuel, and then back down along northern Nova Scotia. The fragile peace deal in the Middle East is fracturing. There were strikes and counter-strikes yesterday, with both sides blaming the other for breaking the ceasefire. Iran launched drone and missile attacks on Bahrain and Kuwait after U.S. airstrikes on military targets in Iran, which the Trump administration said was in retaliation for Iran launching a missile at a neutral oil tanker in the Strait of Hormuz. Iran insists that it alone must govern the strait, one of the main bones of contention between the two sides. Kuwait says its air defenses shot down the incoming missiles, but Bahrain says at least one hit an apartment building, killing at least one civilian. In sports, Canada's historic run at the World Cup continues. Stefan Eustachio scored in injury time to give Canada a 1-0 win over South Africa and a place in the round of 16. On the diamonds, Texas clipped the Blue Jays 3-2. Red Sox needed 10 innings to beat the Yankees 5-4. And in the CFL, Alouettes edged Ottawa 37-35. Now you're up to date. I'm Daryl Good.
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6: Island weather. For A Touch of Gold, we've got ourselves a mainly sunny day on our hands, a high of 23 degrees, low of 15. Now tomorrow, cloudy and rainy, highs of 23, low of 17. We might get some thunderstorms to start the day. And July 1st, starting off nice and sunny, but increasingly cloudy, the high of 23, low of 18. We might get a little bit of rain Wednesday night. 6:02 downtown Charlottetown, and at the Harbor Front Studio, it's 11. 95.

0: The Islands Country 95.1 FM CFCY Moonshines Owen Riegling 614. A little bit of a foggy morning, but visibility is getting a little bit better. But I do want to let you know to be a little bit careful if you're going to be hitting the road soon, because the visibility is still a little bit tricky. No point in rushing, because we want to make sure everybody is nice and safe as we navigate through yet another week and a very fun week at that. Also on Friday, I had a great opportunity to talk with Ben Murphy from CBMF, and I've decided, you know what? No better time than in a few minutes to let you in on that conversation, to see all the exciting things that are coming to Cavendish Beach. So we're going to get into that just before 7 o'clock. Also, the gavel will be making its appearance, and we're going to be birthday celebrating. I want to hear about those milestones. If you have any, we'll give you a reason to smile. And, of course, the 90s at 9. All that and much, much more. It's all coming up your way very soon. But first, we're going to do a quick little stop, and then Ella Langley will pick things up on CFCY.
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1: Good morning. A former school counselor has been sentenced to 5 years in prison for sexually abusing an underage male student. 42-year-old Bethany Jean Toombs pleaded guilty to sexual interference involving a student at East Wilshire School. The abuse happened in 2024, involving 30 to 50 acts of sexual intercourse, including at her home in a campground. The Chief Justice called it a profound and egregious breach of trust. The victim was also provided with alcohol and cannabis. Toombs has been ordered to register as a sex offender for 20 years. And a 40-year-old island man with a history of indecent acts and voyeurism has been released from federal prison now on statutory release. Andrew Fitzgerald Levy received a 29-month sentence in February last year for 3 counts of committing an indecent act and 1 of voyeurism. Those offenses happened in November of 2024. The parole board has imposed special conditions on his release, according to The Guardian. They include he live at a halfway house or approved psychiatric facility and follow treatment for substance abuse and sexual deviancy. The city of Summerside is looking for developers interested in building and operating a new golf course. The city's issued a request for expressions of interest. The move comes after the Summerside Golf and Country Club closed in 2019 for renovations but never reopened. Chief Administrative Officer J.P. DeRosier tells the Journal Pioneer the city's been hearing from residents about the inconvenience of not having a course. Golf accounts for 1 in 7 visitors to the island and contributed over $100 million to the economy last year. The request for proposals is open until July 3rd. The search continues in B.C. for 6 people missing after a charter boat sank in Georgia Strait yesterday. 4 people were rescued and taken to hospital, 1 in critical condition, the other stable. RCMP say the boat began taking on water near Roberts Bank, southwest of the Vancouver airport, just before noon, with a number of people in the water without personal flotation devices. A number of boats and aircraft quickly joined the search, pulling 4 people out of the strait. The cause is unknown, and the investigation continues. In sports, Canada's advanced to the round of 16 at the World Cup, thanks to Stefan Oustakio scoring an injury time to give Canada a 1-0 win over South Africa. In baseball, Blue Jays lost a 3-2 decision to the Rangers. Red Sox clipped the Yankees 5-4 in the 10th inning. In the other football, Alouettes outscored Ottawa 37-35. Now you're up to date. I'm Darryl Good.
2: Well, it should get pretty sunny and warm today. Highs at 23, a low of 15. Tomorrow, cloudy and rainy, even risks of thunderstorms to start the day with a high of 23, low of 17. And Wednesday, starting off mainly sunny, getting increasingly cloudy, but the warm temperatures remain. Highs at 23, low of 18. We get a small chance of rain Wednesday night. 6:30 on the button downtown Charlottetown and at the Harborfront Studio. It's cloudy, a lot of fog starting to lift, which is nice. 11 degrees. 95.

0: The Islands Country 95.1 FM CFC joining you, and we are, well, just under 2 weeks away from Cavendish Beach Music Festival, CBMF, a true staple of the summer, and I am joined on the phone by Ben Murphy. Ben, thanks for taking the time this morning.
1: Thanks for having me.
0: You're very welcome. Now, I can't believe we're almost there. Do you want to let us know how things kind of came together for this year's edition of CBMF?
1: Yeah, you know, things... We're thrilled with the lineup that we have, and obviously Cody, Entertainer of the Year this year, so very lucky kind of to have him, and then Tucker and Hardy. Mm-hmm. I will say, though, kind of snuck up on us a bit here. It's just, I feel like, whatever, maybe it's just been a little gloomy, but it's 2 weeks out, really came at us quick.
0: I couldn't agree more, and I know a lot of people, us Islanders here, we like to tend to sort of procrastinate grabbing tickets and stuff for events and stuff like that. Will that still be something that is available for, whether it's single day or full weekend? How's it looking in that regard, Ben?
1: Yes, there are tickets still available, and we encourage people to buy them as soon as they're able, and it should be a big crowd all three nights.
0: That is excellent. And for you, what are you most looking forward to with the event? I know there's a lot of great things going on, but some things tend to stand out better than others at times, I know.
1: Yeah, no, we've done some investments into the site this year, so excited to finish them and show them off. So that's going to be, that'll really add to the experience at the, especially on the second stage. So that will be very exciting. I think we have some really well-rounded lineup this year. You know, I think we have some up-and-comers that really kind of took off, like Buffalo Traffic Jam, Avrianna, some of those. And then we kind of have some staples, like I mentioned earlier, with Cody and Hardy, and kind of have a little bit of maybe hidden gems, Ashley McBride, Margot Price, Muscadine Bloodline. So I think Dina Carter, you know,
0: yeah.
1: Legend. So I think the whole weekend, all three stages, is going to be just a really great collection of music.
0: I couldn't agree more. And for those who are trying to get any kind of last-minute information, where's the best place to go for all of that, Ben?
1: We just launched our app, so you could definitely download that.
0: Oh, great.
1: Or go to our website, cavendishbeachmusic.com.
0: That sounds great. And the app is available for any smartphone, I'm assuming?
1: Yes.
0: No, that is great. Well, I appreciate you taking the time with us this morning, and we look forward to another successful round of CBMF going on July. I was just, the 9th is when it kicks off, correct?
1: Yeah, it's great.
0: Yeah, and the funny thing was, because my birthday is the 8th, just throwing that one out there, I'm like, I don't think it starts on my birthday, but I wanted to make sure that we didn't have anything that you maybe planned for me as a surprise. So starting off the 9th, run into the weekend.
1: So you might be all set.
0: Awesome. Well, thank you so much for taking the time this morning, and we look forward to seeing you in a few weeks.
1: Thanks for having me.
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11: 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Dennis Motors also reminds you of two upcoming events. The Dennis Motors Get on the Water Open House July 4th and on July 6th, the Yamaha Motorcycle Demo Tour.

0: 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Vincent Mason, wish you well. 6:46. Good morning and another great week. A bit of an interesting week as we have Canada Day falling right in the middle of it. So very excited in that regard. My name is Lee Ruby and we have got ourselves, well, a very fun morning lineup. I want to thank, Ben there for calling in super early and making sure that we were, you know, all set up for CBMF, as that is going to be sneaking up on us before we know it. And one of the things you're going to want to do to get to CBMF is fuel up your vehicle, right? So we are trying to fuel your summer right here with CFCY, and it is very easy to do. Just keep your eyes out for our summer cruiser driver, Carmen. You never know where she'll pop up next. But also, if you listen along, you'll hear her check in and keeping an eye on the social media. And when you run into her, make sure you scan that QR code because we are giving away $250 in gas every single week and then also additional prizes on top of that. So there is great opportunities for you to win over the course of the summer. And we have some incredible partners along. Village Musical Acadien is there. Also Haunted Mansion, HJV Equipment, Case Fresh Market, Confederation Center of the Arts, and also we have got the likes of Home Life PEI Realty too. So there are a lot of different places that you can find us, and we're just happy to be involved with all of you and everybody here on the island. Like I said, make sure you are listening along with for Carmen, watching along, and you never know, once you scan that QR code, you could find yourself as one of our next winners.
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3: Good morning. The island's economy continues to grow, but an economist is warning storm clouds are on the horizon. The province's GDP rose 2.8% last year to $7.9 billion, making it one of Canada's strongest performers. Employment up about 4,500 jobs. However, growth has slowed sharply from earlier years, and the population has declined for three straight quarters as more people leave than arrive. Moncton-based economist David Campbell says the general situation remains pretty good for now, though, but he tells CBC a shrinking population and rising provincial debt could soon weigh on household spending and future growth. The Snowbirds will be doing another series of flyovers today, continuing to spend more time in the Maritimes. They were in the Moncton area yesterday for a performance and have been based in Summerside for the past few days. Around 1:30 this afternoon, the Snowbirds will depart PEI, head south over Cumberland, Colchester, and Hans counties in Nova Scotia to the Halifax area, then up to Sydney to refuel, and then back down along northern Nova Scotia. The fragile peace deal in the Middle East is fracturing. There were strikes and counter-strikes yesterday, with both sides blaming the other for breaking the ceasefire. Iran launched drone and missile attacks on Bahrain and Kuwait after U.S. airstrikes on military targets in Iran, which the Trump administration said was in retaliation for Iran launching a missile at a neutral oil tanker in the Strait of Hormuz. Iran insists that it alone must govern the strait, one of the main bones of contention between the two sides. Kuwait says its air defenses shot down the incoming missiles, but Bahrain says at least one hit an apartment building, killing at least one civilian. In sports, Canada's historic run at the World Cup continues. Stefan Eustachio scored in injury time to give Canada a 1-0 win over South Africa and a place in the round of 16. On the diamonds, Texas clipped the Blue Jays 3-2. Red Sox needed 10 innings to beat the Yankees 5-4. And in the CFL, Alouettes edged Ottawa 37-35. Now you're up to date. I'm Daryl Good.
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5: Island weather. For Nissan Propane Service, we've got ourselves a bit of a sunny day on our hands. It's looking like once these clouds lift, 23 degrees, a low of 15. Now tomorrow, looking like it could be a wet one, risks of thunderstorms to start the day, but a mix of sun and cloud as well. Highs of 23, low of 17, small chance of rain tomorrow night. And then Wednesday for Canada Day, clear and sunny, but then increasingly cloudy throughout with a high of 23, low of 18. We may get a little bit of rain on Wednesday night. 701 downtown Charlottetown and at the Harbor Front Studio. Cloudy, 11. 95.

0: The Islands Country, 95.1 FM, CFCY, Be By You from Luke Combs, 7:15. Happy Monday. Lee, getting the week started in the right direction for you. Make sure that if you have any milestones coming at us, hit me up with it. You can do that by going to our website, cfcy.fm, so that way nobody is left out on their very specialist of days. And without any further ado right now, because I was only letting you know about that because we still have a little bit of time for that, but right now, though, directly in front of us is the gavel, because it is time to get confidential right now with Country Confidential. And a very eventful concert just recently took place. Alan Jackson's final show had taken place in Nashville Saturday night, and a lot of incredible things happened over the course of it. Now, some of the highlights were Cody Johnson, Carrie Underwood, Lainey Wilson, Luke Combs, George Strait, and also Taylor Swift chimed in with a video message, but there were some other really cool highlights that came up over the course of it, like Carrie Underwood, when she shared the stage with him and pointed out that she finished off, or she helped him with his final show, but also many years ago was in the bleachers for one of his shows as well, which is really, really, really cool in that regard. And, you know, one thing that I really like is when you have artists who just perform in the finest of fashions. And Eric Church, during his performance, it was just him and a guitar. He wanted to strip it down and make things nice and raw. And I think that in the absolute best way. And then, of course, on top of all the incredible additional musicians that came along with Alan Jackson, well, I mean, what would it be without a performance of George Strait sharing the stage with them? That and many, many, many more. Now, he did want to end off the night by saying, "Remember, everybody, I'm not dead," joking that way, but was just basically making sure that everybody knew his performance was done and wrapped up with a performance of his song, "Where I Come From."
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3: Good morning. A former school counselor has been sentenced to 5 years in prison for sexually abusing an underage male student. 42-year-old Bethany Jean Toombs pleaded guilty to sexual interference involving a student at East Wilshire School. The abuse happened in 2024, involving 30 to 50 acts of sexual intercourse, including at her home and a campground. The Chief Justice called it a profound and egregious breach of trust. The victim was also provided with alcohol and cannabis. Toombs has been ordered to register as a sex offender for 20 years. And a 40-year-old island man with a history of indecent acts and voyeurism has been released from federal prison now on statutory release. Andrew Fitzgerald Levy received a 29-month sentence in February last year for 3 counts of committing an indecent act and 1 of voyeurism. Those offenses happened in November of 2024. The parole board has imposed special conditions on his release, according to The Guardian. They include he live at a halfway house or approved psychiatric facility and follow treatment for substance abuse and sexual deviancy. The city of Summerside's looking for developers interested in building and operating a new golf course. The city's issued a request for expressions of interest. The move comes after the Summerside Golf and Country Club closed in 2019 for renovations but never reopened. Chief Administrative Officer J.P. DeRosier tells the Journal Pioneer the city's been hearing from residents about the inconvenience of not having a course. Golf accounts for 1 in 7 visitors to the island and contributed over $100 million to the economy last year. The request for proposals is open until July 3rd. The search continues in B.C. for 6 people missing after a charter boat sank in Georgia Strait yesterday. 4 people were rescued and taken to hospital, 1 in critical condition, the other stable. RCMP say the boat began taking on water near Roberts Bank, southwest of the Vancouver airport, just before noon, with a number of people in the water without personal flotation devices. A number of boats and aircraft quickly joined the search, pulling 4 people out of the strait. The cause is unknown, and the investigation continues. In sports, Canada's advanced to the round of 16 at the World Cup, thanks to Stefan Oustakio scoring an injury time to give Canada a 1-0 win over South Africa. In baseball, Blue Jays lost a 3-2 decision to the Rangers. Red Sox clipped the Yankees 5-4 in the 10th inning. In the other football, Alouettes outscored Ottawa 37-35. Now you're up to date. I'm Darryl Good.
4: We should be having a bit of a sunny day on our hands. Highs of 23 degrees, low of 15. A few cloudy breaks this evening. Now tomorrow looking like it could be a little bit wet. Highs of 23, small chances of thunderstorms to begin the day. And then tomorrow night, again, a small chance of showers in the evening when it drops down to 17. Wednesday, clear and sunny for the most part, but getting increasingly cloudier with a high of 23, low of 18, and maybe just a little bit of chance of showers Wednesday night. 7:30 downtown Charlottetown and at the Harbor Front Studio. 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

0: The Islands Country 95.1 FM CFCY. 6 months later from Megan Maroney. It is 7:37. My name is Lee. And do you have a birthday going on today or an anniversary or a milestone? Let me know about it because I want to be able to make sure when I hit that big red button in just a few minutes, I get you or your loved one's name in. I don't want to miss anybody. I don't want to start a fresh week by missing out on some amazing birthdays. So if you want to let me know, the website, cfcy.fm, is always the easiest place to go. That way I can make sure that I see those first. I never want to miss anybody's milestone. That's just not good. And while you're on the website as well, too, you do get a chance to chime in with your opinion with the form of our Vogue Optical web poll question. Last week, we wanted to know what is the best Canadian dessert. Well, it was a mighty fine competition, but coming out at number one with just over 30% was the Nanaimo bar. So thank you for voting on that one. And speaking with Canadian content, we want to know what is the most important Canadian invention. Is it insulin, the prosthetic hand, the foghorn, pablum, or is it the telephone? There's a lot of good ones there. I mean, insulin is very, very important. But I mean, where would we be without our telephones? You know what I mean? There's some very, very, very good options. I'm going to have to think about that one for just a little bit. So head to the website. Like I said, if you have some names for the milestones for the birthday celebration club, I'd love to hear them and chime in with your vote.
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0: 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Gord Bamford, that is a drink-along song right there. 7:48 officially. I watched it roll over while I was saying it. So that is great. My name is Lee, and just after 8 o'clock, you're going to want to be listening a little extra close and also be prepared to act fast. That's all I can tell you right now, but I promise it is worth it because right now we are getting all geared up for the Birthday Celebration Club. And like I always like to say, if you have a milestone coming at you and I don't get to your name, I still want you to have an absolutely fantastic day with that milestone. So without any further ado, this is for you. There we go. All right. That felt good. For a Monday, that felt really, really good. Now, this is where I love that I have the big red button, but I'd love it more if I had an acoustic guitar that I wouldn't play very well so I could serenade. Because right now, just a birthday of one, but still very, very important. Could you please wish Jay Shaw a very happy birthday from his boys, Isaiah, Campbell, and Mac? Absolutely. See, I could have performed it, if you will. However, I do like to give everyone a chance to get their milestones in at the last second, just in case. So that might not be the only one. I'm going to check the text messages. We are clear on the text messages. I am going to one more time refresh the email to see if one snuck in. We are good in that regard. And then, of course, the DMs on Facebook, because I know some people might be, you're really quickly trying to throw one in right now. So let me give a refresh here one final time, and we are all settled. If you or somebody you know is celebrating tomorrow or throughout the week and you're thinking about it right now, you know the means of getting them to me, so I would love to hear from you.
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4: Good morning. The island's economy continues to grow, but an economist is warning storm clouds are on the horizon. The province's GDP rose 2.8% last year to $7.9 billion, making it one of Canada's strongest performers. Employment up about 4,500 jobs. However, growth has slowed sharply from earlier years, and the population has declined for three straight quarters as more people leave than arrive. Moncton-based economist David Campbell says the general situation remains pretty good for now, though, but he tells CBC a shrinking population and rising provincial debt could soon weigh on household spending and future growth. The Snowbirds will be doing another series of flyovers today, continuing to spend more time in the Maritimes. They were in the Moncton area yesterday for a performance and have been based in Summerside for the past few days. Around 1:30 this afternoon, the Snowbirds will depart PEI, head south over Cumberland, Colchester, and Hans counties in Nova Scotia to the Halifax area, then up to Sydney to refuel, and then back down along northern Nova Scotia. The fragile peace deal in the Middle East is fracturing. There were strikes and counter-strikes yesterday, with both sides blaming the other for breaking the ceasefire. Iran launched drone and missile attacks on Bahrain and Kuwait after U.S. airstrikes on military targets in Iran, which the Trump administration said was in retaliation for Iran launching a missile at a neutral oil tanker in the Strait of Hormuz. Iran insists that it alone must govern the strait, one of the main bones of contention between the two sides. Kuwait says its air defenses shot down the incoming missiles, but Bahrain says at least one hit an apartment building, killing at least one civilian. In sports, Canada's historic run at the World Cup continues. Stefan Eustachio scored in injury time to give Canada a 1-0 win over South Africa and a place in the round of 16. On the diamonds, Texas clipped the Blue Jays 3-2. Red Sox needed 10 innings to beat the Yankees 5-4. And in the CFL, Alouettes edged Ottawa 37-35. Now you're up to date. I'm Daryl Good.
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7: Island weather. For Bex, we have got ourselves what looks like it could be a very sunny day. 23 degrees is the high, a low of 15. Now tomorrow looking cloudy and rainy, maybe even a thunderstorm to start the day, and then chances of showers throughout the whole day. But again, warm temperatures, highs 23, low of 17. And Wednesday for Canada Day, mainly sunny, getting increasingly cloudier, a high of 23, low of 18. We might see a little bit of rain Wednesday night. 801 downtown Charlottetown and at the Harbor Front Studio. It's cloudy, 12.
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The Islands Country, 95.1 FM, CFCY, Blue Tacoma from Russell Dickerson. It is 8:05. My name is Lee, and you know what? I had a post on the Facebook page a little bit earlier about YQM Country Music Festival, and I am looking for qualifier number one. We'll be announcing our first winner on Friday for a pair of general admission weekend passes, but we need some qualifiers, and to do that, I'm looking for the first caller who may want to display their knowledge of Post Malone. Do you know some stuff about Post Malone? Well, if you do, give me a call right now, 566-5900. The first person to call in will have a shot.

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0: The Islands Country 95.1 FM CFCY. That is something else from Brock Phillips. When I first glanced at the name, it blended together as two O's, but I had to double check. My apologies, Brock. I've corrected and that is all good. 8:15. My name is Lee Ruby. And I guess me finally getting that one right after, you know, the second attempt there, it only took one attempt. I was lucky enough to get caller number one in, Brittany. She called in just a few minutes ago, Brittany Culleton. And all I wanted to know from her was your knowledge of Post Malone. And I gave her a 10-second window to name three songs and she did it effortlessly. So she is qualifier number one. Every Friday, we are going to be giving away a pair of general admission tickets to go see YQM Country Music Festival. And tomorrow, be listening. You never know how I'm going to ask you to show off your knowledge of country music. I mean, Brittany started off nice and easy. So congratulations to you, Brittany. You are officially getting your name in the hat and you might just get a call from me on Friday, but there is going to be more opportunities throughout the week for you to qualify as well. So make sure you're listening along and be ready. You never know how early it is. I might ask you to be sharp before you even got that coffee into you. So be prepared. But one more time, congratulations to Brittany. You are the first qualifier. And who will be the second? We'll find out tomorrow. It could be you.
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1: Good morning. A former school counselor has been sentenced to 5 years in prison for sexually abusing an underage male student. 42-year-old Bethany Jean Toombs pleaded guilty to sexual interference involving a student at East Wilshire School. The abuse happened in 2024, involving 30 to 50 acts of sexual intercourse, including at her home in a campground. The Chief Justice called it a profound and egregious breach of trust. The victim was also provided with alcohol and cannabis. Toombs has been ordered to register as a sex offender for 20 years. And a 40-year-old island man with a history of indecent acts and voyeurism has been released from federal prison now on statutory release. Andrew Fitzgerald Levy received a 29-month sentence in February last year for 3 counts of committing an indecent act and 1 of voyeurism. Those offenses happened in November of 2024. The parole board has imposed special conditions on his release, according to The Guardian. They include he live at a halfway house or approved psychiatric facility and follow treatment for substance abuse and sexual deviancy. The city of Summerside is looking for developers interested in building and operating a new golf course. The city's issued a request for expressions of interest. The move comes after the Summerside Golf and Country Club closed in 2019 for renovations but never reopened. Chief Administrative Officer J.P. DeRosier tells the Journal Pioneer the city's been hearing from residents about the inconvenience of not having a course. Golf accounts for 1 in 7 visitors to the island and contributed over $100 million to the economy last year. The request for proposals is open until July 3rd. The search continues in B.C. for 6 people missing after a charter boat sank in Georgia Strait yesterday. 4 people were rescued and taken to hospital, 1 in critical condition, the other stable. RCMP say the boat began taking on water near Roberts Bank, southwest of the Vancouver airport, just before noon, with a number of people in the water without personal flotation devices. A number of boats and aircraft quickly joined the search, pulling 4 people out of the strait. The cause is unknown, and the investigation continues. In sports, Canada's advanced to the round of 16 at the World Cup, thanks to Stefan Oustakio scoring in injury time to give Canada a 1-0 win over South Africa. In baseball, Blue Jays lost a 3-2 decision to the Rangers. Red Sox clipped the Yankees 5-4 in the 10th inning. In the other football, Alouettes outscored Ottawa 37-35. Now you're up to date. I'm Daryl Good.
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4: For Make It Shine, we've got ourselves a pretty sunny day for the most part. 23 degrees is the high, a low of 15. Now tomorrow, looking cloudy and potentially wet. We could start the day with a little bit of thunderstorms, a high of 23, low of 17. But again, rain all day and into the evening. And Wednesday, a mainly sunny day with a high of 23, low of 18. We could get a little bit of rain expected Wednesday night as well for Canada Day. 8:30 on the nose, downtown Charlottetown at the Harborfront Studio. It's 15.

0: The Islands Country, 95.1 FM, CFCY, After Midnight, Nate Smith and Tyler Hubbard, 836 Lee, joining you, and we have got ourselves, well, another great week lined up. An interesting week that's going to be broken up a little bit because we have Canada Day right around the corner, so that is wonderful. We just recently had our first qualifier of the week for YQM tickets. That's right, we're giving away one pair of general admission tickets every Friday, and you never know, you could be our next qualifier. Brittany was our first one. And right now, though, before we give you a reason to smile, I want to take a look at the Vogue Optical web poll question. And it is very, very good today because we want to know about Canadian inventions. That is right. And which one do you think is the most important? There's a lot of great ones on this list. Insulin, the prosthetic hand, the foghorn, pablum, and also the telephone. I know everybody nowadays uses the telephone, and it's obviously changed significantly since it was creative, but there is a lot of great options on this list. Important is the key word on this one. Insulin, again, very important. Now, again, all of these have such a great use, but I would love to hear from you. All you have to do is go to our website, cfcy.fm, and vote.
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0: 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Kenny Chesney, carry on. It is 8:46. Lee joining you, and happy Monday. We're getting a fresh week off and running. The 90s at 9 are lined up and ready to go just for you. So stick around for that. Before we get there, though, I want you to smile with things that make you smile. Proudly presented by the Confederation Court Mall. And this is a great story out of the UK. And it's in very funny fashion here in certain regard. You'll understand why in a second. There was basically a woman named Honorata. I hope I pronounced that name correctly. She's Polish. And basically, she was in a weekly subscription for a lottery. And, well, of course, one of the days paid back for her winning just over £1 million, which is incredible. The thing that's funny about it is her husband had no idea they were subscribed. So when she told them, like, he's like, what? It's like, that's awesome. He's like, I had no idea we were in this draw, let alone won it. So two pieces of good news for him on that regard. But this is where the story gets even better. So what happened was, after they found out that they had won, they got very close with some of their neighbors. And one of their neighbors they knew had never taken a holiday, never been on vacation. And they decided immediately after winning, they went next door to inform them about their good fortune and said, by the way, we are giving you $5,000 towards your vacation. You deserve it. So not only did they win, the husband didn't even know they were entered. He finds out that they're millionaires. She was happy to be winning. And then the first thing they did was also give to their wonderful neighbors. So just a whole amazing story. And it's just so wonderful to hear about people's generosity, kindness. And in this case, the husband being like, I didn't even know when we won. That's even better.
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3: 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Dennis Motors also reminds you of two upcoming events. The Dennis Motors Get on the Water Open House July 4th and on July 6th, the Yamaha Motorcycle Demo Tour.

0: of the Islands Country, 95.1 FM, CFCY, Daddy's Come Around, Paul Overstreet, bringing to the close the 90s at 9. But if you are a big 90s fan, as I am, and I know that I'm a huge 90s fan. Well, on Wednesday for Canada Day, we're doing a little bit of double dipping in that regard, because one of the biggest names from the 90s, and you only need the first name, Shania. That is absolutely right. And what we are doing, Canada Day at noon, to help celebrate Canada Day, we are going to be playing Come On Over, start to finish, top to bottom, and make sure that we are not only enjoying this wonderful country on Canada Day, but one of the most amazing musicians that have come out of Canada as well. 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
1: The Islands Country 95.1 FM CFCY, worth the double from Jade Eagleson Lee joining you. I hope your Monday has been off to a great start. It's fixing to get a lot better. You know what I mean? I mean, it's going to be a really fun week, a unique week at that, because we are going to be, well, kind of splitting things up with Canada Day, a lot of fun things going on here on PEI, and we'll make sure we keep an eye on those amazing things. So we want to be prepared for everything that comes our way over the course of this weekend. And I do want to check this out because we are celebrating Canada Day. We have been talking about a lot of Canadian content lately on the Vogue Optical web poll question. And today we were wondering, what is the most important Canadian invention? So head on over to our website. I also made a link on the Facebook page if you wish to expand on that. So let us know, most important Canadian invention.
2: 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I'm Jessica Gallant, and I'm playing Janice in Come From Away, the acclaimed musical based on a remarkable true story. 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
9: Island weather, we've got ourselves what's going to be a nice sunny day, 23 degrees, a low of 15. Now tomorrow looking cloudy and wet. A few sunny breaks, maybe some thunderstorms to start the day, a high of 23, low of 17. And Wednesday mainly sunny throughout the day with a high of 23, low of 18. We might get a little bit of rain Wednesday night.
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0: The Islands Country, 95.1 FM, CFCY, Highway Money. That is Josh Stumpley one final time before I step on out of here. But it is, as I mentioned, going to be a very fun and busy week. Make sure you listen along where you can find out where you can run into me. I'll be out and about tomorrow. And then I'm going to be out and about again over the course of Canada Day into Thursday. Like, my goodness, I can't wait to tell you all about it. But also tomorrow, we have another opportunity for a qualifier for our YQM giveaway. So make sure you're paying extra special attention to be ready to be on your toes as well. Also, we're going to have the 90s at 9, reasons for you to smile, and of course, birthday celebrations. So if you have a milestone you're thinking of right now, hit me up with it before it's too late. I'll give you a gentle reminder again tomorrow, but wanted to give you a heads up as well. You enjoy your Monday, and I can't wait to wake up with you on Tuesday.
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day, Potts Farm was a place to go. 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King in the can and the Marlboro man. Jack and Jim were a few good men. 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Man, that talk is getting old. You better mind your business, man. Watch your mouth. Before I have to knock that loud mouth out. I'm tired of talking, man. Y'all ain't listening. Them old dirt road.

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4: Island weather, we've got ourselves what's going to be a nice sunny day, 23 degrees, a low of 15. Now tomorrow looking cloudy and wet. A few sunny breaks, maybe some thunderstorms to start the day. A high of 23, low of 17. And Wednesday mainly sunny throughout the day with a high of 23, low of 18. We might get a little bit of rain Wednesday night.
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8: Island weather, we've got ourselves what's going to be a nice sunny day, 23 degrees, a low of 15. Now tomorrow looking cloudy and wet, a few sunny breaks, maybe some thunderstorms to start the day, a high of 23, low of 17. And Wednesday mainly sunny throughout the day with a high of 23, low of 18. We might get a little bit of rain Wednesday night.
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3: Island weather, we have got ourselves a sunny day on our hands, 23 degrees, a low of 15. Tomorrow now could be a bit of a wet one, cloudy and rainy, risks of thunderstorms in the morning. And then after that, just chances of showers throughout. A high of 23, low of 17. And Wednesday for Canada Day, clear and sunny, getting increasingly cloudier throughout the day. The high of 23, low of 18, and maybe a little rain Wednesday night.
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0: 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Thank you so much for joining me this afternoon. This is Bill with you, and it's time to start another week. And we've got Canada Day right in the middle of it, so it's going to be very busy over the next couple of days. We have a lot to talk about. Today, we're going to add to that by celebrating some brainy Islanders as well as some deserving city employees. And we're also getting very short on time for the top-notch golf giveaway, so we're going to take a look at that. But to get us started this afternoon, coming up after the break, we've got Jess Moskaluk with Country Girls. Good afternoon, everyone.
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0: 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You know, it's very easy to forget just how many people work behind the scenes to keep a city or town running. But Charlottetown took some time last week to recognize employees celebrating both big milestones or years of service, along with those they are thanking as they head into retirement. A very nice reminder there are a lot of dedicated people showing up every day to keep things moving. So congratulations to everyone who was recognized. You definitely earned it, and thank you for everything you do.
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6: Island weather, we have got ourselves a sunny day on our hands, 23 degrees, a low of 15. Tomorrow now could be a bit of a wet one, cloudy and rainy, risks of thunderstorms in the morning. And then after that, just chances of showers throughout. A high of 23, low of 17. And Wednesday for Canada Day, clear and sunny, getting increasingly cloudier throughout the day. The high of 23, low of 18, and maybe a little rain Wednesday night.
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The James Barker Band with a fun one over, all over again on 95.1 FM CFCY. And tomorrow morning is your last chance to qualify for a round of golf on Top Notch Golf. If you've been seeing Lee's daily posts on our social media, you've seen how easy it is. Just find the post, leave a comment, and you're entered for a free round of golf at one of the island's top courses. It only takes a few seconds, and tomorrow morning we will pick our final winner. So good luck to y'all.

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How did I get so L-U-C-K-Y? How did I

0: 95.1 FM CFCY, the Islands Country with Rocky Mountain Low. Corey Kent, this is Bill with you. Good afternoon. Thank you so much for joining me. And Kent's given fans a little behind-the-scenes look at life on the road. He shared a video on social media where he admits he can't sit back and watch the guys just set up without him. He has to jump in and be part of the action. So if you've ever wondered what he's like when the cameras aren't rolling, check out his social media. It is pretty funny. Corey Kent, man, he is on the rise.
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0: 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And a huge congratulations to UPEI engineering students Maya Van Velt and Emma Ledgerwood. 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But it is a national win. Very cool to see PEI students making such a big impression. Well done, ladies.
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0: Tyler Joe Miller with Doing What She Does on 95.1 FM CFCY. 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

0: 95.1 FM CFCY, Bill with you. Good afternoon. Thank you so much for joining me. Time to check in on the CFCY Vogue Optical Web Poll. And Friday, we wanted to know, what is the best Canadian dessert? A list that ranged from blueberry gum to beaver tails, but it was Naomi bars at 31% that took it. And I think you did that just so I had to say that word. But we're going to move into today's question. What is the most important Canadian invention? Another huge list in honor of Canada Day. We have everything from insulin to the telephone. You can visit CFCY.FM to vote. We will take a look at the results tomorrow.
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0: The Zach Brown Band with As She's Walking Away on 95.1 FM CFCY. And today, June 29th, is Hug Day. 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So to you, happy Hug Day, with permission.
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2: 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The Dennis Motors Get on the Water Open House July 4th. 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
3: Island weather, we have got ourselves a sunny day on our hands, 23 degrees, a low of 15. Tomorrow now could be a bit of a wet one, cloudy and rainy, risks of thunderstorms in the morning. And then after that, just chances of showers throughout. A high of 23, low of 17. And Wednesday for Canada Day, clear and sunny, getting increasingly cloudier throughout the day. The high of 23, low of 18, and maybe a little rain Wednesday night.
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0: 95.1 FM CFCY with Kenny Chesney, Carry On. And for touring this year, Chesney is keeping things pretty focused. Instead of the big stadium tours he's normally doing, he's back at the Sphere in Las Vegas for another run of shows after that first residency last year was such a huge success. So for the dates in July, fans are saying it's a completely different kind of concert. It has immersive visuals. That's what the venue's known for. It's like a 360 dome. So if you happen to be planning a trip to Vegas, I would definitely check it out. It looks very cool. We've got the news coming up at 4 o'clock.
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1: Well, good afternoon. The federal government is relaunching its Greener Homes grant in four provinces targeting low and median income households. More than 35,000 households in Prince Edward Island, as well as Nova Scotia, Quebec, and British Columbia, will be eligible for no-cost retrofits like heat pump and insulation. The new program is also open to renters. Environment Minister Julie Dabrowson was in Montreal for the announcement today. She says the $500 million program will be administered by the provinces. A previous version of the program ran out of money. Advocates say abuse of temporary foreign workers on the island is far more widespread than official numbers show. Federal data shows only 10 island employers have been found in violation of the temporary foreign workers program since 2016. But the Cooper Institute's Ryan McCrae says workers continue reporting illegal recruitment fees, unpaid wages, poor housing, and threats from employers. Immigration lawyer Ravi Jan tells CBC fraud is rampant and many cases go undetected. Ottawa says it has stepped up enforcement with fines against PEI employers topping $470,000 over the last 2 years. Well, there's still no updated figures on opioid overdoses and deaths on its government website 6 months after the last posting. Advocates and the province's chief public health officer say more timely numbers are needed. Peers Alliance harm reduction manager Tessa Rogers says the province has been seeing a rise in overdoses this year, but she says many are reversed with naloxone by friends and are not reported to emergency services. Last year, 13 people died from opioids, up from 7 in 2024. Dr. Heather Morrison notes to CBC, deaths remain lower than the national rate. Both are urging islanders to carry naloxone and to never use alone. Canadians remain optimistic about the country's future as a united nation, even as they take separatist movements in Alberta and Quebec seriously. A new Angus Institute poll finds 58% of Canadians feel optimistic about Canada staying together. Most believe actual separation is unlikely, at 64% for Alberta and 67% for Quebec. Just 17% think the separatist movements will simply fade away. Instead, many see them as reflecting serious regional frustration or a fundamental challenge to national unity. The poll comes as Quebec heads into a provincial election and Alberta holds a referendum this fall. And in that vein, another new poll finds Canadian pride is on the rise, even as anxiety about the country's future persists. That survey from Abacus Data shows 77% of Canadians say they're proud to be Canadian, up 12 points from 2 years ago. The largest gains are among younger and middle-aged Canadians. The top sources of pride include natural beauty, universal health care, and the country's reputation for tolerance. However, the poll also finds many Canadians are worried about affordability, economic opportunity, and division. The survey suggests pride and concerns are coexisting, with many Canadians feeling both attachments to the country and uncertainty about its direction. In sports, round of 32 of the World Cup today, Brazil is taking on Japan. Germany is up against Paraguay. The Netherlands and Morocco will play at 10 tonight. And in baseball, the Blue Jays open a series at home against the Mets. The Red Sox host the Nationals and the Yankees take on the Tigers. Now you're up to date. I'm Sheldon McLeod.
2: Island weather about 15 degrees tonight. Now tomorrow could be a bit of a wet one. Looks like we might start the day with some thunderstorms. Rain potentially throughout the day with a high of 23, low of 17. And then on Wednesday, mainly sunny to start, increasingly cloudy throughout the afternoon and into the evening for our Canada Day with a high of 23, low of 18. Maybe a little bit of rain Wednesday night as well.
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We're proud country fans. Woo! And we like it that way. Hell yeah! I'll turn it up. The Islands Country, 95.1 FM, CFCY.

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The Rise and Shiners. 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

When you put your earbuds in and finally get some time to yourself, you need the perfect country playlist. Drinking beer, talking God, amen. 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

0: Jordan Davis, I ain't saying, on 95.1 FM CFCY, the Islands Country. This is Bill with you this afternoon. Thank you so much for joining me as you do. I came across this story and I had to share it. It was about a small island in Maryland that's worried about losing its longtime ferry captain to retirement. It got me thinking about like all those jobs you don't really notice until somebody stops doing them. And as you know, on an island, the ferry captain isn't just a job. It's groceries arriving, people getting to appointments, and a connection to the rest of the world. I'm sure many of you remember when this was the standard way of life for us. So I feel for that town in Maryland, but hopefully it will be replaced with someone who can carry on the tradition.
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1: 95.1 FM CFCY with Chase Matthew, darling. And Matthew has been holding it down on his tour, which is exactly what it's called, the Holding It Down Tour. It's a huge step forward for him. He's been playing headline shows all across North America. He's mixing in songs like That, Darling, His Love You Again, and now some of the new music that he's working on. The response has actually been so strong, he's extended the tour, adding more dates. His career is certainly on the rise.
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10: Island weather about 15 degrees tonight. Now tomorrow could be a bit of a wet one. Looks like we might start the day with some thunderstorms, rain potentially throughout the day with a high of 23, low of 17. And then on Wednesday, mainly sunny to start, increasingly cloudy throughout the afternoon and into the evening for our Canada Day with a high of 23, low of 18, maybe a little bit of rain Wednesday night as well.
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0: Morgan Wallen with Don't We on 95.1 FM CFCY, and the 5 o'clock news is coming up here soon. And right after that, the drive at 5. And we have got some bangers on the go for this afternoon. We're going to be starting with Coe Wetzel with High Road, moving into the James Barker Band, and Tucker Wetmore's in there as well. And that is just the first three. It's going to be a big afternoon on the drive at 5, coming up right after the 5 o'clock news.
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1: Good afternoon. Stratford is scaling back some density proposals in its new official plan draft. After residents raised concerns about housing density, traffic, and neighborhood character, the town has restored larger minimum lot sizes and frontage requirements in low-density zones. Duplexes and semi-detached homes will now need a special permit instead of being allowed as a right, according to The Guardian. Senior planner Ian Watson says the changes respond to public feedback received on the first draft. The documents remain in draft form and could still be changed before council considers them later this summer. Some residents welcome the adjustments, while others say they want more housing options and clarity on new zoning. Mounties have seized hundreds of stolen steel tools from a business in Moncton and PEI as part of an investigation spanning several provinces. Police say the equipment seized is linked to a major theft in London, Ontario back in February, where nearly $650,000 worth of steel tools and other products were stolen. The items were later identified for sale in stores across New Brunswick and PEI. Search warrants were executed June 23rd at four locations in Moncton and along the island, leading to the recovery of roughly $20,000 worth of stolen goods. The investigation involving multiple police agencies remains ongoing, and police say they continue to examine how the businesses came to possess those stolen tools. The federal government has expanded its Greener Homes program to four provinces, targeting low and median income households. The programs will provide no-cost retrofits like heat pumps and insulation to more than 35,000 homes in PEI, Nova Scotia, Quebec, and British Columbia. The government says the participants could save between $300 and $1,700 a year on energy costs. The expansion builds on an existing partnership with Manitoba and involves over $500 million in funding. The Government of Canada has highlighted the launch of the National Food Security Strategy this month. Jen Nicholson explains.
2: Canada's Minister of Public Safety says the strategy is backed by more than $3 billion in investments over 10 years. The four main objectives include spurring grocery store competition and creating more choice for Canadians and boosting domestic food production across Canada. The objectives also include growing fruits and vegetables year-round and cutting red tape across the agricultural supply chain. Heath MacDonald, Minister of Agriculture and Agri-Food, says it's about giving Canadians greater choice, control, and access to affordable, locally produced food. He says by reducing red tape and helping innovative businesses get projects off the ground faster, new opportunities will be unlocked for farmers, food processors, and entrepreneurs across the agri-food sector. For MBS News, I'm Jen Nicholson.
1: After 43 years, Charlottetown Crossing Guard Teresa Yonker has retired. The 77-year-old protected generations of children at the corner near Parkdale Elementary School. Yonker says she takes great pride that no child was ever hurt on her watch as she worked her final shift on the last day of school. And she says the highlight of her long career has always been the kids themselves, Yonker telling The Guardian she'll miss them and feels she'll be a bit lonesome without her daily routine at the school. Students and staff sent her off with hugs, high fives, and waves from the kids on the buses. In sports, round 32 at the World Cup today, it's Germany taking on Paraguay at 5:30. The Netherlands and Morocco play tonight at 10. In baseball, the Blue Jays open a series at home against the Mets. Red Sox host the Nationals and the Yankees take on the Tigers. Now you're up to date. I'm Sheldon McLeod.
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4: Island weather about 15 degrees tonight. Now tomorrow could be a bit of a wet one. Looks like we might start the day with some thunderstorms, rain potentially throughout the day with a high of 23, low of 17. And then on Wednesday, mainly sunny to start, increasingly cloudy throughout the afternoon and into the evening for our Canada Day with a high of 23, low of 18, maybe a little bit of rain Wednesday night as well.
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Tucker Wetmore with Brunette on 95.1 FM CFCY's The Drive at 5. Coming up next, we got Tay Bay with That's Gonna Leave a Memory on the Islands Country.

0: Dan and Shay with Tequila on 95.1 FM, CFCY, the Islands Country. This is Bill with you. Thank you so much for joining me. And the song coming up next on the Drive at 5 after the break shows summer's way of reminding us that the best memories usually aren't the expensive ones. Are the nights that start out with no real plan, a couple of good friends, a cooler nearby, and somehow we end up with stories you'll be laughing about for years. So coming up after the break, a song that falls into that tradition, Boots Off with John Party, coming up on the Drive at 5.
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12: Island weather, about 15 degrees tonight. Now, tomorrow could be a bit of a wet one. Looks like we might start the day with some thunderstorms. Rain potentially throughout the day with a high of 23, low of 17. And then on Wednesday, mainly sunny to start, increasingly cloudy throughout the afternoon and into the evening for our Canada Day with a high of 23, low of 18. Maybe a little bit of rain Wednesday night as well.
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0: Megan Maroney with Beautiful Things on 95.1 FM CFCY. And talk about making PEI proud. UPEI engineering students Maya Van Velt and Emma Ledgerwood are bringing home a national gold medal after winning the engineering communications category at the Canadian Engineering Competition. Their presentation focused on biomimicry in engineering design and earned them the top spot in the country. I'm congratulating both of you. Very well done. And not even going to pretend that I know any of what I just said meant.
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1: 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This is Bill with you. Thank you so much for joining me this evening. And don't forget, tomorrow morning is your last chance to qualify for a free round of golf on some of the island's best courses from our friends at Top Notch Golf. Every day, Lee puts up a post on our social media. All you have to do is jump into the comments for your chance to win. You can literally say anything. I mean, really, you can write anything. If you haven't done it yet, tomorrow is the final day. So around 10, Lee is going to pick our final winner.
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0: 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Ain't No Love in Oklahoma from the Twister soundtrack. This is Bill with you this evening, and I'm encouraging you to keep an eye out for the community cruiser a little more than normal because it's certainly worth stopping for right now. 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That's it. No complicated forms or anything like that. 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

0: 95.1 FM CFCY with John Morgan, Kid Myself, and that's going to do it for me tonight. I thank you so much for joining me tonight. And as you always do, every night, we have a big week ahead of us. We've got that holiday right in the middle of Canada Day, so you know you're going to be busy. And I'm going to be busy talking about it, so we'll be back tomorrow to start that process. Thank you again. Take care of each other out there, and have a great evening.
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0: today's country. 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And yesterday's favorites. And people
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10: Island weather, about 15 degrees tonight. Now, tomorrow could be a bit of a wet one. Looks like we might start the day with some thunderstorms. Rain potentially throughout the day with a high of 23, low of 17. And then on Wednesday, mainly sunny to start. Increasingly cloudy throughout the afternoon and into the evening for our Canada Day with a high of 23, low of 18. Maybe a little bit of rain Wednesday night as well.
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